Thank you, Apollo crowd. I didn't entirely realize how handsome Chris Rock was until tonight. He's cute. He's cute. We decided that this is a small episode of The Twilight Zone because we're at the Apollo Theater, and to us, that's more than the mind can comprehend. I'm standing where Mark Warren stood. Standing there.

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It's a place where people stomp. This spot is hot and it's a magic thing. It doesn't matter if straight or gay. It doesn't matter if night or day.

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Now you do what they told you. Now you do what they told you. Now you do what they told you.

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Now you do what they told you. Now you do what they told you. Now you do what they told you.